believe it's the sad man making this small corner store, while the security forces give the police a huge advantage in tracking down these thieves. They're also counting on the public, hoping someone may recognize the men in the vision

You're on Electroshock. I'm Francois K. And that was One Plus One with an incredible remix by Deadmau5. Up next, Alex Gopher will help us take things up a level.

hope you're having an electro existence, Liberty City. 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

bridge at the planetarium. Yo, this place makes the Star Prize look ghetto style. We got a quadraphonic sound system. We got water-cooled music. We got non-stop euphoria.

0: The Lord is my shepherd, I shall not want. He maketh me to lie down and green pastures.
1: Glory be to the Father, and to the Son, and to the Holy Ghost, as it was at
0: birth.
1: Hail Mary, full of grace, the Lord is with thee. Blessed art thou amongst women, and blessed
2: is the fruit of thy womb. Now I lay me down to sleep, I pray the Lord my soul to keep. If I die
1: before thy face, our Father who art in heaven, hallowed be thy name.
2: God bless
1: thy kingdom come, thy will be done, on earth as it is in heaven. Give us this day our daily bread, and forgive us our trespasses, as we forgive those who trespass against us. And lead us not into temptation, but deliver us from evil. Amen.
3: Who is God? Well, it's an invisible person, and he lives up in heaven, up there.
4: God is somebody who rules the world. He's sort of like a spirit, I guess, up in outer space.
5: He kind of started all the plants growing, and he started people. Well, I guess he's kind of big and fat.
6: He can see us whatever we do. Whatever we do, he has such powerful eyes. He doesn't have millions and thousands and billions. And he can still see us when we're bad.
7: He could be sitting on the table right now, but you can't see him.
8: If he was a bad man, he'd make everything bad. He wouldn't have electricity. He wouldn't make people.
9: A lot of people think it's just a feeling, but I think he's a real person.

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You're on Electroshock. I'm Francois K. And that was One Plus One with an incredible remix by Deadmau5. Up next, Alex Gopher will help us take things up a level.

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ones and twos. This is my legendary three-deck marathon session, and I'm followed next month by DJ Pink Slip. What's up with that?

bridge at the planetarium. Yo, this place makes the Star Prize look ghetto style. We got a quadraphonic sound system. We got water cool music. We got non-stop euphoria.

0: The Lord is my shepherd, I shall not want. He maketh me to lie down and green pastures.
1: Glory be to the Father, and to the Son, and to the Holy Ghost, as it was at the
0: beginning, Atta, Adonai, Elohim.
1: Hail Mary, full of grace, the Lord is with thee. Blessed art thou amongst women, and blessed
2: is the fruit of thy womb. Now I lay me down to sleep, I pray the Lord my soul to keep. If I die,
1: our Father who art in heaven, hallowed be thy name.
2: God bless
1: thy kingdom come, thy will be done, on earth as it is in heaven. Give us this day our daily bread, and forgive us our trespasses, as we forgive those who trespass against us. And lead us not into temptation, but deliver us from evil. Amen.
3: Who is God? Well, it's an invisible person, and he lives up in heaven, up there.
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It's not bad though. It's alright. They're hanging out where Bigfoot. This is where they found Bigfoot. The Native Americans know. They got stories that have lasted hundreds of years. They're on the ancestors. They used to build wheels and fires and help us. They'd help us learn fire. We couldn't understand. We were retarded. We couldn't understand fire. They would help us understand. We're like, look, this shit spreads. Look, this is dangerous. Look, this is how you use it. This is how you maneuver fire. And they taught us how to deal with it, how to use it. There's way more land inside those than there are outside. They go deep, deep, deep, deep, deep, 100%.

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They exist with us. They snap tree branches, big as you can see, big 8-foot tall tree branches, and they smack them across stumps. And they and they make those noises. They teleport like 10 feet at a time. They can sketch.

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The earth is hollow, and that it rings like a bell. There's a sun in the middle of every planet, and it illuminates, and plants illuminate, and they thrive, and wildlife thrives, water thrives. There's water and plants and animals and ecosystems in the middle of every planet. They think the outside is crusted and dead. No, look inside of that planet. Dude, you don't even know, dude. The wildfires almost put it out, but they didn't. And Bigfoot and his ancestors and his children and his upcoming offspring, they're being threatened by all these fires and all this pollution and all this chaos and all this negativity and all these vibrations that don't exist but just and coexist with these vibrations that we're giving off, man. Like, we need more positivity. We need more light. We need more love. We need to coexist. We need to not make them the front page of the news. We need to settle it in and be nice to them. Let them know, because they're here, dude. It's been known. They're just scared of how we're going to react. Let's not react like fucking maniacs and like savages. Let's react and coexist like loved ones. And let's get to know each other. Let's swap DNA and information. And let's, what did you see? What have I seen? What have you experienced? What have I experienced? Let's coexist. And we're all here, man, on this planet. Let's make it work together. It's how it's supposed to be. Love you, bro.